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That's when I knew that your heart was starring. 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

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Cause I'm sipping pro, yeah, that meth is pro. 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Oh, they acting up, get your weapons wrong.

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1: Let's get a party started. See you at the bar, you was hardly talking. That's when I knew that your heart was starring. 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

0: 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Martin Garrix checking in. 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
2: 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That's when I knew that your heart was starring. 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

What's up, beautiful people? It's Oliver Heldens here, and welcome back to Healthy Radio. Thank you for tuning in with me today. I hope you have been holding up all good this week. I've got a big new episode for you. But now let's kick off the show with some great vibes. All right, enjoy.

loud voices in my head, bright lights, and I'm thinking, heart racing in crowded spaces, how did I get here?